at work, at home, in the car, or at the pool. 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

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Dad, I wonder if I ever let you down. If you're ashamed how I turned out. Well, he lowered his voice, then he raised his brow. Said, let me tell you right now.

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A wonderful Thursday morning to you as we roll in that new one from Lauren Elena with Chase Matthew. It's All My Exes at B103.

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We are about 30 minutes away from a look at your AccuWeather forecast. Right now, the AccuWeather forecast extended. Sunday, Monday, and Tuesday, expect highs in the low to mid-90s. Wednesday, a little cooler, with highs in the upper 80s.

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Coming up, we'll look at your AccuWeather forecast in just about 30 minutes.

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1: That's so much better.
2: All day long.
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